I see so many people, they got their heads buried in the sand. But that's one thing I just don't understand, 'cause I ain't keeping my big mouth shut.

But anyway, don't expect me to keep my big mouth shut. No, I sure ain't keeping my big mouth shut. You may not buy it. You want me quiet. Yeah, but I'm gonna say it anyway.

building, hanging off the slightest ledges. My fingers grip tight from a great height as I press my face against the glass and dialed up the bass in both of my front wedges. I saw the cars below and read aloud their